0: 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I'm trying to reach my station. I'll put the up. Apologize.
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0: this is really something different, I think, to what we've heard up to now.
1: Yeah.
0: Too many people like it. It's a sellout.
1: Yes.
0: And it doesn't concern you as such.
1: It doesn't, no. I think that's good.
0: I mean, you dig this good.
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0: Belgique.
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1: Parlez-vous

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She had to get a goddamn hot dog. 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She says, I'm a sucker for a name and lights. 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He writes down his name and puts some candles next to it, and she gets it and laughs. He says, what line yet?

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1: When the sky is filled up with storms and heavy rain, and trouble starts sliding across.

learned how to rotate the tires on a 72 Subaru. He learned how to change the oil in all the Pintos. And he learned how to rebuild that Holley four-barrel carburetor on a 69 Camaro. But much, much more than that, he learned how to make love with his girlfriend Julie like a real man ought. And Dick gave him his service stripes, and he said, there's a little old lady and her car's broken down up near the Byantine Winery. You gotta help her, man. Go, Sheba, go. So he sent him on his way. And about that time, Dick glued back in his dentures, glued back on his toupee, stood in front of the mirror and said, I feel sexy. I wonder what Julie's doing all alone in that trailer. I bet she's having trouble opening up a can of peaches right now. I'll bring

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It

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1: 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The message is, I am not afraid of you.